0: 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What feeling is that, you ask? Well, it's the feeling you feel when you have relief from back pain. That move how you want to, not how you have to feeling. That keep going through your day without slowing down feeling. The kind that brings you back to yourself all day long without interruption. Oh yeah. Because Aleve offers long-lasting pain relief. Feel up to 12 hours of back pain relief with one dose. Feel Aleve. Use as directed for minor aches and pains.
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0: hacia arriba, grietas en el suelo, pavimento, pasamanos rotos, baches, terreno irregular, iluminación insuficiente, obstáculos en el terreno. 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